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2: Welcome to the What's On Guide for July 2026. At the Alexander Centre, Friday the 3rd of July, Summer Floral Crowns Workshop, a masterclass workshop demonstrating the foundations of creating your own unique everlasting headdress. From 6pm till 8pm, and tickets are £35. 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Richard Ross is an accomplished electric and acoustic guitarist, vocalist, composer and arranger. Influenced by classic British rock, blues, jazz, Celtic and bluegrass, Richard holds a master's in jazz and draws inspiration from legends like Miles Davis, Wes Montgomery and Pat Metheny. And that's at 8pm. Gary Delaney. Gary is on Laughing Relocated to St Mary's Church. All new jokes and utterly splendid filth. Come along, it'll be fun. At 8pm. Saturday the 4th of July, Faversham Vintage and Retro Fair at the Faversham Assembly Rooms. Browse a mix of vintage, retro and collectibles at a fair brought to you by our events. From 10am to 2:30pm, free entry. However, early bird entry, that's 9:30 till 10, is £2. Friday the 10th of July, Lou Sanders and Harriet Kemsley. There are warm-ups at the Faversham Assembly Rooms. Expect brand new material, big laughs and a glimpse into the minds of two of the UK's most distinctive comedians. And that's at 7:30pm. Pub Party Bingo, a night of the biggest party tunes from across six decades, alongside our fantastic games and competitions. And that's at 7:30pm. On Saturday the 11th of July, Folk and Bespoke. 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And that's from 10am till 3pm. Sunday the 12th of July, Comedy Lock-In. 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Saturday, July the 18th, Books for All. Cheap paperbacks to collectible tomes. The dealers have hundreds of years of experience from 9:30am to 3pm. ABBA Chic are an authentic looking and sounding ABBA tribute band. It's suitable for all ages and that will be at the Faversham Assembly Rooms and that's at 8pm. Wednesday the 22nd of July, Tiny Tim's stand-up adventure and that's at the Faversham Assembly Rooms. Now it's your turn to join the man behind the voice on his biggest adventure to date. Come along for a night with Tiny Tim, live, on stage, in person. And that's at 8pm. Saturday, July the 25th, Faversham Military Modelling Show. Whether you're a modeller or simply interested in the hobby, the Faversham Military Modelling Show offers plenty to see, and that's from 10am to 3:30pm. Tuesday, July the 28th, Doorstep Duets 2026. Now in its sixth year, Doorstep Duets was originally created in 2021 by New Adventurers and Farnham Maltings as a response to social isolation. Offering free opportunities for local communities to enjoy world-class dance performances on their street, in their park, or through local community organisations. There will be two free performances in Market Square, Faversham, by the Guild Hall. There are no tickets required, just turn up and watch. Performance times will be confirmed. Friday, July the 31st, Tea Break. This is a beautifully hand-painted touring tuk-tuk which offers audiences a cup of chai and a two-hander contemporary Indian dance piece. And that's at 11am and 1:30pm. Now at the Arden Theatre, Saturday the 4th of July, Jesus Christ Superstar sing-along evening. And that starts at 7:30pm. Tickets are £12 online with Ticketsource. Wednesday the 15th to Saturday the 18th of July, at the Arden Theatre, Rumours Neil Simon, starting at 7:30pm. Saturday matinee is 2pm and tickets are £12 or £10. Now at the Royal Cinema, on Monday the 13th of July, Blue Moon is showing at 7:30pm and that's a 15 rating. Friday the 3rd to Sunday the 5th of July, 6692 One Aim Rally, a family-friendly event with various bands, food and trade stalls, bars and a bike show, and that's at the John Wright Memorial Field. All proceeds to the Queen's Regimental Riders Association. And the Faversham Creek Trust have got various guided walks throughout July. And the 5th of July, finally, is the Pirate Festival.
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1: Half a pound of tuppenny rice, half a pound of treacle. That's the way the money goes. 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Half a pound of twopenny rice, half a pound of treacle. Mix it up and make it nice. Pop goes the weasel. You know, pop goes the weasel. 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So I looked it up, and the official explanation goes something like this. Pop goes the weasel refers to the habit of London hatters long ago popping or pawning their weasels or accessories on Saturday night to buy liquor. Isn't that interesting? Up and down the city road, in and out of the Eagle. 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

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How did the pop get into the weasel? 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How did the pop get in there? Well, the weasel caught his beakle in the treacle. Now if you've got a weasel and you don't want him to pop, the next time you go shopping, don't take him in the shop. 2, 3, 4, half a pound of tuppenny.

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2: 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Tuesday the 23rd of June, live music for a Tuesday with the Real Faversham Gigs Guide. Folk Night is on at the Market Inn and that starts at 8 p.m. Wednesday the 24th of June, live music for a Wednesday with the Real Faversham Gigs Guide. Martin Wyndham Reed and Iris Bishop are at the Folk Club at the Limes and that starts at 7:30 p.m. Entry is £12 or £13. Thursday the 25th of June, at the Alexander Centre, Becky Umbers and Ellie Mathewson, Edinburgh warm-ups, are starting at 7:30 p.m. Tickets are £15 and a booking fee applies. Now live music for Thursday with the Real Faversham Gigs Guide. Ukulele Strummers are at the Market Inn and that starts at 7:30 p.m. Friday the 26th of June, at the Alexander Centre, James Allsop Quartet is playing Stan Getz Jazz and that's relocated to the Faversham Assembly Rooms starting at 8 p.m. and tickets are £20. The Budapest Cafe Orchestra are relocated to the Faversham Assembly Rooms. That starts at 8 p.m. Tickets are also £20 and both of these have booking fee applying. Live music for a Friday with the Real Faversham Gigs Guide. Freak at the Cowshed is on at the Ship Inn, Ospringe, and that starts at 8 p.m. Noel Asis is at the Market Inn. Paragraph 1 is at the Sun Inn and both of those start at 8:30 p.m. Saturday the 27th of June. At the Alexander Centre, Faversham Craft Artisan and Holistic Fair is now at the Faversham Assembly Rooms from 10 a.m. to 2:30 p.m. Folk and Bespoke is from 10 a.m. to 3 p.m. Rich Hall, Chin Music, is relocated to the old brewery store starting at 8 p.m. Tickets are £18 and a booking fee applies. Selling Village Fate, Cadman's Meadow Selling Cricket Club, that is on from 2 p.m. and entry is by voluntary donation. In Whitstable at 180 Cromwell Road, the Craft Love Market is open from 10 a.m. to 3 p.m. Now live music for Saturday with the Real Faversham Gigs Guide. Barbecue and Beer Fest at McNaid from 12 till 9 p.m. Live music from Groove Zoo, Heroes, East Kent Rock Choir and Jam Sandwich. Tickets from £17.50 per adult. Jackson at the Railway starting at 7 p.m. and Aunt Martin at the Limes starting at 8 p.m. Sunday the 28th of June. In Whitstable at 180 Cromwell Road, the Craft Love Market is on, open from 10 a.m. to 3 p.m. Live music for a Sunday with the Real Faversham Gigs Guide. Adam Reggio is at Baltic House starting at 2 p.m. Underwood at the Market Inn from 2:30 p.m. Ozzy and the Uglies at the Red Lion Herne Hill starting at 3 p.m. And Hullabaloo are at the Quay starting at 6 p.m. Faversham Open Gardens and Garden Market Day. That's from 10 a.m. to 5 p.m. where you can explore a host of private and community gardens in the heart of historic Faversham. It's £8 per person or £15 for two and children under 12 go free. And of course you can check out the websites for all these events. thealex.org.uk/events, royalcinema.co.uk/faversham/out now, ardenthatre.org.uk, and for further details of any of the information on the gigs running across, you can go to the Real Faversham Gigs Guide on the Facebook pages, and of course the Faversham Gigs Guide also on the Facebook pages. Well, that concludes this week's What's On in Faversham. Enjoy your week and I'll see you next week.
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0: 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Shuka.

Murky, lie. My brothers don't die, we just rusty bark. 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
3: 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Friday the 26th of June, at the Alexander Centre, James Allsop Quartet is playing Stan Getz Jazz, and that's relocated to the Faversham Assembly Rooms, starting at 8 p.m, and tickets are £20. The Budapest Cafe Orchestra are relocated to the Faversham Assembly Rooms. 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Live music for a Friday with the Real Faversham Gigs Guide. Creek at the Cowshed is on at the Ship Inn, Ospringe, and that starts at 8 p.m. Nolasis is at the Market Inn. Paragraph 1 is at the Sun Inn, and both of those start at 8:30 p.m. Saturday the 27th of June. At the Alexander Centre, Faversham Craft Artisan and Holistic Fair is now at the Faversham Assembly Rooms from 10 a.m. to 2:30 p.m. Folk and Bespoke is from 10 a.m. to 3 p.m. Rich Hall, Chin Music, is relocated to the old brewery store starting at 8 p.m. Tickets are £18 and a booking fee applies. Selling Village Fate, Cadman's Meadow Selling Cricket Club, that is on from 2 p.m. and entry is by voluntary donation. In Whitstable at 180 Cromwell Road, the Craft Love Market is open from 10 a.m. to 3 p.m. Now live music for Saturday with the Real Faversham Gigs Guide. Barbecue and Beer Fest at McNade from 12 till 9 p.m. Live music from Groove Zoo, Heroes, East Kent Rock Choir and Jam Sandwich. Tickets from £17.50 per adult. 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Adam Reggio is at Baltic House starting at 2 p.m. Underwood at the Market Inn from 2:30 p.m. Ozzy and the Uglies at the Red Lion Herne Hill starting at 3 p.m. And Hullabaloo are at the Quay starting at 6 p.m. Faversham Open Gardens and Garden Market Day. That's from 10 a.m. to 5 p.m. where you can explore a host of private and community gardens in the heart of historic Faversham. It's £8 per person or £15 for two, and children under 12 go free. And of course, you can check out the websites for all these events. thealex.org.uk/events, royalcinema.co.uk/Faversham/out now, ardentheatre.org.uk. And for further details of any of the information on the gigs running across, you can go to the Real Faversham Gigs Guide on the Facebook pages. 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

She likes me for me, not because I sing like Pavarotti or because I'm such a hottie. I like her for her, not because she's fat like Cindy Crawford. She has got

0: hope you'll join me, Fiona Rose, on the last Friday of every month, 10 to 1 for World Your Oyster. I'll be moving around this beautiful world in celebration of culture and place. Anything from Andalusian flamenco, tuku music of Zimbabwe, and the rows and reels of a Scottish fiddler. I hope you enjoy the section that I dedicate to a particular place. That's Focal Point, where we take in the food and travel of an area, and of course the music. So tune in on the last Friday of every month, 10 to 1, with me, Fiona Rose, for World Your Oyster.
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3: Welcome to the What's On Guide for July 2026. At the Alexander Centre, Friday the 3rd of July, Summer Floral Crowns Workshop, a masterclass workshop demonstrating the foundations of creating your own unique everlasting headdress from 6pm till 8pm and tickets are £35. 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Richard Ross is an accomplished electric and acoustic guitarist, vocalist, composer and arranger. Influenced by classic British rock, blues, jazz, Celtic and bluegrass, Richard holds a master's in jazz and draws inspiration from legends like Miles Davis, Wes Montgomery and Pat Metheny. And that's at 8pm. Gary Delaney. Gary is on Laughing Relocated to St Mary's Church. All new jokes and utterly splendid filth. Come along, it'll be fun. At 8pm. Saturday the 4th of July, Faversham Vintage and Retro Fair at the Faversham Assembly Rooms. 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From 10am to 2:30pm, free entry, however early bird entry, that's 9:30 till 10, is £2. 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There are warm-ups at the Faversham Assembly Rooms. 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The dealers have hundreds of years of experience from 9:30am to 3pm. ABBA Chic are an authentic-looking and sounding ABBA tribute band. It's suitable for all ages, and that will be at the Faversham Assembly Rooms, and that's at 8pm. Wednesday the 22nd of July, Tiny Tim's stand-up adventure, and that's at the Faversham Assembly Rooms. Now it's your turn to join the man behind the voice on his biggest adventure to date. Come along for a night with Tiny Tim, live, on stage, in person, and that's at 8pm. Saturday, July the 25th, Faversham Military Modelling Show. Whether you're a modeller or simply interested in the hobby, the Faversham Military Modelling Show offers plenty to see, and that's from 10am to 3:30pm. Tuesday, July the 28th, Doorstep Duets 2026. Now in its sixth year, Doorstep Duets was originally created in 2021 by New Adventurers and Farnham Maltings as a response to social isolation. Offering free opportunities for local communities to enjoy world-class dance performances on their street, in their park, or through local community organisations. There will be two free performances in Market Square, Faversham, by the Guild Hall. There are no tickets required, just turn up and watch. Performance times will be confirmed. Friday, the July the 31st, Tea Break. This is a beautifully hand-painted touring tuk-tuk which offers audiences a cup of chai and a two-handed contemporary Indian dance piece. And that's at 11am and 1:30pm. Now at the Arden Theatre, Saturday the 4th of July, Jesus Christ Superstar sing-along evening, and that starts at 7:30pm. Tickets are £12 online with Ticketsource. Wednesday the 15th to Saturday the 18th of July, at the Arden Theatre, Rumours Neil Simon, starting at 7:30pm. Saturday matinee is 2pm and tickets are £12 or £10. Now, at the Royal Cinema, on Monday the 13th of July, Blue Moon is showing at 7:30pm, and that's a 15 rating. Friday the 3rd to Sunday the 5th of July, 66-92 One Aim Rally, a family-friendly event with various bands, food and trade stalls, bars and a bike show, and that's at the John Wright Memorial Field. All proceeds to the Queen's Regimental Riders Association. And the Faversham Creek Trust have got various guided walks throughout July. And the 5th of July, finally, is the Pirate Festival.
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0: on your decades breakfast. Boom, bang, a bang, bang. Let's get into your lyric game this morning. These are the lyrics. I'd like to think that you're thinking of me so close to you. You just seem so far away. What is that song? Any ideas on that one? I like to think that you're thinking of me so close to you. You just seem so far away. Any ideas, my dears, on that one?
1: Well, some of the crowd are on the pitch.

England New Order. How are we doing in the World Cup at the moment? World in Motion on your Decades Breakfast. On this day, back in 1965, the Byrds went to number one on the US singles chart. Their version of Bob Dylan's Mr. Tambourine Man.

there's the birds on your decades breakfast, Mr. Tambourine Man. Their version, number one in the US singles chart this day, 1965. On this day, 1943, Georgie Fame was born.

0: And that is Howard Jones, What Is Love, Georgie Fame. Happy birthday to him today. It's a birthday. Getaway, along with the Blue Flames. Let's do your Year of Fortune this morning.
1: 1965.
0: Back to the 60s, 1965. Beach Boys in a moment. First up, Herman's Hermits.

0: It's classic Beach Boys on your Decades Breakfast as we do a double shot of 1965. You're So Good to Me and the Herman's Hermits and a Must to Avoid. That's your Year of Fortune. Right, on the way for you, I've got Johnny Preston on the way and The Real Thing and your lyric game. We'll continue with that too.
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The Cradle of Love, Johnny Preston, on your Decades Breakfast. Morning from Mark Gale. It's Friday, 26th of June. What day is it today for you? In the next hour, we're doing your lyric game at the moment. These are the lyrics today. I'd like to think that you're thinking of me, so close to you, you just seem so far away. What's that song? Any ideas on that one today?

0: The decades you love. Decades Breakfast with Mark Gale.
1: I am the magnificent. I'm back with the shaker of soul, boss, most thundering,

Steve and Ansel Collins and Double Barrel and James Ingram, Michael McDonald, Yum, I'll Be There. On this day back in 1976, The Real Thing. They were at number one on the UK singles chart and an absolute corker to YouTube.

Everything, the real thing. What a group, what a song. Number one for them on the UK singles chart back in 1976. On this day, 1950, Junior Day was born of Sweet Sensation.

Crazy Elephant, they were called. Gimme, Gimme Good Lovin' on your Decades Breakfast. Sweet Sensation and Sad Sweet Dreamer. Let's give you the answer to your lyric game. These are lyrics that I gave you this morning. I'd like to think that you're thinking of me. So close to you, you just seem so far away. The song this morning, it was this. The answer, Jackie Graham, Breaking Away.

Breaking Away, Jackie Graham. There you go. There's your lyrical answer for your Friday morning. Well done if you got that right this morning. Will you get the One Second Wonder right in the next hour? If you do, that'll be a double win for you. It won't even be one prize, though, I'm afraid. It won't even be two. Because we haven't got any prizes. We haven't got the budget for prizes. Sorry about

singing about the UK weather in the summertime, cold as ice. Just is like that in the UK sometimes, isn't it? Nice in the daytime, but when you get up in the morning, there's ice on the window of the car. How does that work in the summertime? I ask you honestly. Bringing on back the good times. 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Is it your day today? Decades breakfast with Mark Gill. Let's go back to the 60s. Get your flower pots ready. 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

0: flower pot men. 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Have to call on a neighbour for that, won't you? Your Decades Breakfast with Mark Gale. Let's do your 1 second wonder.
1: 1 second wonder.

0: Right, you're on Second Monday, your final one of the week. It's a famous song. Can you work it out?
1: Give me the music.
0: What is that 1 second today? Sound familiar, doesn't it? What is it?
1: Give me the music.
0: That's Friday's 1 second wonder. Can you work it out today? Is it easy?

Day to Mick Jones of The Clash today, born on this day 1955, their version of the song Rock the Casbah. On this day 1988, Bruss were at number one on the UK singles chart.

a 90s remix of that song by a guy called CJ Lewis. Sweets for My Sweet. Is that too much for you? I hope not. It's a great song. A brush before that, and I Owe You Nothing. A Morning from Mark Gale on the way then. I've got some Eden Kane to play. PJ Proby, first up though. We're going to find out.

0: Friday, 26th of June, Cream Tea Day today. Learn how to make scones, or is it scones, and clotted cream, and enjoy your very own British tea time. It's Canoe Day. 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Relaxing and spending some quality time in the great outdoors. Canoeing is good for the soul. It's good for your arm workout as well. And take your dog to work day. If you're allowed to do this, instead of leaving them at home, consider the important bond between man and his best friend that shouldn't end on work days. If your name is Grayson, Jan, Jana, Janie, Jane, Janet, Kian, or Virgil, today is your day.
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There you go, you're bit in the middle, part two this morning. 1972, number one, Alice Cooper, School's Out. And in 1960, it was a number two, Percy Faith and the theme from A Summer Play.

0: Aidan Kane, his version of that song, I Don't Know Why. On your Decades Breakfast. Right, we're doing your 1 second wonder this morning. This hour, the 1 second, sounds like this.
1: Give me the music!
0: Any ideas on that one? 50-50 or phone a friend?

Me and Hold Me on your Decades Breakfast, along with Maggie Bell. On this day, 1993, Gabrielle started the 3-week run at number 1 on the UK Singles Chart. The song was called Dreams.

Found Loving. Love that song back in the 80s. Still love it today, to be fair. And Gabrielle and Dreams, back to 1993, her number one. On this day, 1942, Larry Taylor was born. You won't have a Scooby-Doo ears, let me tell you. He was with Candy.

0: The New Seekers, Never Ending Song of Love on your Decades Breakfast, Canned Heat and Let's Work Together. Let's give you the answer to your 1 second wonder. What was the 1 second today?
1: Give me the music!
0: The answer, the Four Tops, and it's the same old song.

There's your 1 second wonder on your decades breakfast for your Friday morning. It's the same old song, The Four Tops. Well done if you got that right. If you got all of those right this week and all the lyric games, you're just too clever. If you didn't, you're just human, right? That's it, your decades breakfast done. I'm out of here. Thanks very much for tuning in. Have a fab weekend. I'll leave you with Status Quo. This is Caroline.

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2: We were strangers at the bar, they were playing Wonderwall. 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That night became 100 days, and I shared all my deepest secrets with you.

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They asking for the queen to buy some cameras in here. I'm a bad bitch, he's a savage, no comparison here. I'ma flip my hair and look back while I twerk in the mirror. All this money in a room, think some scammers in here. I'm

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8: 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For the next couple of hours, why don't you join me on my travels? A musical journey dipping into various locations around this beautiful world we all inhabit. I'll be stopping off at a particular destination and visiting it through the eyes of a planet resident. Then we'll head on over to BJ's kitchen for her take on a tasty dish from that area.

That was Mary Chapin Carpenter there with I Have a Need for Solitude. And this is me, Fiona Rose, with May's session of World Your Oyster. I'm really glad you've joined me. I'm a little bit hoarse, but hopefully that won't interfere with the show. A lot of lurking going around, isn't there? Dragging on, folk with chesty infections, coughs and sleepless nights. So hopefully you're all in recovery out there. You hope none of you are feeling too dreadful. Yeah. So what have I got in store for you today? We have a really interesting interview with Thomas Lodge, who is sharing his highlights of a trip to Mongolia that he did with his brother recently. That's an interesting place with quite fabulous music, and he's got some great tales to tell. So stay in for that. It's going to be kind of in about half an hour. You'll hear some of that. We've also then gone over to BJ's kitchen, of course, and she's found a really tasty, quite simple dish from that area. So if you want to make a quick tea tonight or something a little bit different, tune in for that. And then we'll have all music from across the world. I've been feeling quite reflective. I retired from the 9 to 5 last week, so possibly that's why it might be reflected in the music. I've also been having lots of thoughts about what I value, what's important to me. So that's probably reflected in the music as well, in terms of songs of peace, songs of valuing what we have, songs of community, coming together, inclusivity. All those things, I think, have been on my mind, as have the, or probably on lots of people, and that sense of what's important. So I think that definitely is going to be reflected in my music that I've chosen for you today from all corners of the world. So hopefully you'll enjoy the choices. So that opening track there by Mary Chapin Carpenter, I Have a Need for Solitude. She's that famous, really made the name for herself in the 90s and thereafter. American folk, country singer, songwriter, very kind of brilliant storyteller as well. She's got that lovely, warm alto voice. I'm not biased, even though I am an alto in the social singing choir in Margate, which is fabulous. Big plug for her out there, anybody who's interested in singing and being part of a great gang. That might be the choir for you. Yeah, that track, I just love it. She has won many Grammy Awards, I think maybe 5. She blends country folk, lots of Americana influences in there as well. That track I just played you was from her 2010 album, The Age of Miracles. She's had a more recent album, 2025, where she collaborated with that wonderful Scottish singer-songwriter, Corinne Polwart. And that album was called, It'll come to me. I think it was called Personal History. There you go. Which is quite intimate and quite autobiographical. It's really worth a listen if you are interested. I'm quite taken by Fatoumata Diawara from Mali. Recently, I've been listening to quite a lot of her music. She's a brilliant guitarist as well as singer and songwriter and actor as well. She's really famous for blending that Wasulu music, which comes from southern Mali, with a bit of jazz, Afrobeat, blues. That Wasulu music, I might have mentioned it previously in a session, is very sort of women focused. It's often a style that women use. It's got powerful female vocal traditions, a lot of call and response, as opposed to the griot music from Mali and other African areas, which is quite male roots, and mainly males who do that, although that is changing. And this track is called Fala.

the father of Ethio Jazz, Mulatu Astatke, brilliant percussionist, composer, band leader. That track was called Mascarum Setaba. He's also somebody who kind of really mastered the vibraphone. So he's a vibraphonist, I think you call him, which is a bit like a xylophone or marimba, but instead of wooden bars, it's got metal ones. The next two tracks I'm going to play you are linked by the wonderful bass player Batiki Kumalo, who's from South Africa. He had a chance meeting way back in the mid-80s with Paul Simon, and he was the great bass player on the album Graceland, and his career kind of took off from there. The first track I'm going to play you, though, is from his solo album released in 2024. What you hear is what you see, and the track is Zululand Nation. I'm going to follow that, of course, I have to, with a track from Graceland, where his fretless bass playing is very distinct. So I've chosen Diamonds on the Soles of Her Shoes. And if you're listening in, Ali Haddon, I know you love a bit of Paul Simon. I know you love this album, so this one's for you, darling.

I was saying that I've been reflecting quite a bit on what matters to me, values, what's important, what feels really important currently. And so this is a song by Woody Guthrie, This Land Is Your Land, protest song about inequality. But also for somebody like me who loves the freedom of walking boundaryless, it's a celebration of that. No borders. I'm going to follow that with another song that means quite a lot to me, and the values within it. It's the Internationale, which is probably the most famous political song in modern history. It's an anthem of socialism, labour movements, trade unions and revolutionary politics around the world. And don't we need some of that right now? And the verse I'm going to play after Woody is by Alistair Hewlett.

The next up, Back to Back, is a track by Groundation, first of all. That's that American roots reggae band. It's been around since the sort of late 90s. They formed in California. Do a bit of dub, bit of jazz improvisation amongst all that lovely deep roots reggae. And this track I'm going to play is called Picture on the Wall, followed by one track called Let Peace Reign. And that's by the stunning Nat Burchill, that brilliant UK-based tenor saxophonist. He's also a composer. I find his track and quite a lot of his music really kind of deep and sort of meditative almost. See what you think.

0: So I'm sitting here with Thomas. Is it Thomas or Tom?
1: Let's go with Thomas.
0: Thomas. That sounds very nice. I like that. I don't know your second name. Does that matter?
1: No, I don't think so.
0: Okay, fine. So I met Thomas through my lovely friend Emily in the choir. Thomas is her boyfriend, I believe.
1: That's very right.
0: I hope I'm not, you know, getting him into trouble here.
1: I think she knows.
0: Okay, and your wife knows as well.
1: Absolutely.
0: Fabulous, that's brilliant. So yeah, we're sitting here in the Little Swift on a Sunday. We have a grey day. Still lovely watching the waves rolling in though, isn't it? It's always lovely in Margate.
1: It's beautiful.
0: Yeah.
1: Beautiful. Even in terrible weather.
0: Yeah, because the tourists are not here in terrible weather, and that's quite nice. I've become one of those people that said they don't like it when the tourists are here. Anywho, we're here because the little travel section in the programme, we're going to talk to you because you've been to Mongolia.
1: Yes.
0: Right. Now, I have to confess, the only thing I know about Mongolia is that it's bordered by Russia, I think, in the north, and China in the south, southeast.
1: That's right, yeah, yeah.
0: Okay, so that's an interesting kind of combination of countries bordering you anyway. So what can you tell me, and why did you go there? And
1: so I actually went there with my brother a couple of years ago, and he was really keen to go because he'd been to China and he'd heard about Mongolia and kind of seen it as well, parts of it, as he was flying over, and thought it was looked like a very interesting place. So he invited me along. I'd never done a sibling holiday before,
0: okay.
1: But we gave it a go and it worked out really well, actually.
0: Okay, you should go and race across the world together.
1: Oh, God. I could handle him for a week and a bit, I think. He could handle me for maybe less than that. So.
0: Okay.
1: But yeah, it was an amazing place, and it is that it's a very interesting kind of geographical place as well, because it's got a big variety. It's actually a really large country. Obviously, compared to China and Russia, it doesn't seem as big, but it is a very large country, and it's got a lot of different environments in it.
0: Oh, has it? Right, okay.
1: It's got one of the biggest deserts in the world.
0: Has it?
1: The Gobi Desert's in there. Okay. Is part of it, and we did spend some time in the Gobi Desert, which is really exciting. But there's also, you know, you could go and see reindeer and all that kind of thing. There's
0: a completely vast different variety. Climates.
1: Yeah,
0: and
1: absolutely. So, having been there, we felt we'd seen a fair amount of it, but then kept being offered things. Well, you should come back at this time of year and go to this part of the country, at this time of year and go back to this part of the country, so it's a very
0: Do you think you
1: place.
0: Would go back?
1: Not for a while, okay. Because there's lots of other places to
0: the
1: see.
0: The world's too big, exactly. I always think that. Life's too short and the world's too big, but...
1: But it would be amazing one day, I think.
0: So you said your brother was flying over it, so was it the particular landscapes then that he kind of saw?
1: Yeah.
0: And the variety of landscapes even that drew him there?
1: I think he was particularly attracted by the Gobi Desert, which... is a very strange place. When I think of deserts, usually it's like the Sahara, right? Sand dunes,
0: yeah,
1: like
0: yeah.
1: Just
0: it's not like that.
1: Basically, it's not like that.
0: So what
1: it's
0: is
1: more
0: it
1: like? It's more gravel than sand,
0: is
1: almost.
0: It?
1: And there are actually quite a lot of varieties even within that in terms of the locations. It is definitely the closest I've ever been to being on a different planet.
0: Wow.
1: Like to look around and see a landscape that looks so different from what I consider to be normal.
0: Wow.
1: From my experience so far in the world. But it is amazing.
0: Was it like cratery? Was it kind of...
1: It was long expanses of absolute nothingness. Like you could see nothing at all. And one of the other things was also just the colours that were involved in like the soil and things. Like you'd be driving, we're driving through this long expanse, like an 8-hour drive through this thing. And suddenly you look outside the window and like the ground is purple. And you just don't expect to see that. And then 2 hours later it's a different colour. And it's just very, very odd.
0: Wow. And how come there's all these different colours? Do you know? I mean, I don't know anything about rocks or rock formations.
1: I don't know. I barely know anything
0: but
1: about
0: it's gravelly. Is it volcanic? Or?
1: I'm not sure. I think what they were saying was at one point, millions and millions of years ago, it was actually a seabed.
0: Right.
1: Which maybe accounts for some of it. There were some formations, rock formations, and they were like, this is where the cliffs were, literally,
0: right.
1: And then you go down into the sea.
0: Okay.
1: I don't know how unique that is. I'm not very good at geography, to be honest.
0: Wow. So did you... did you go on an organised kind of trip, or did you just get yourself out there and travel? Or
1: so,
0: how did you know what to do when you got there? It's a bit other, isn't it?
1: Yeah, so we were quite keen to kind of experience it just as it came to a certain extent. We'd managed to coincidentally align our trip with their big national festival. They have a big national festival called Nadam, which takes place in the capital every year. And so we actually accidentally lined up with that. So we turned up and then had to find tickets for that. We were working, living in hostels and that kind of thing. And then one of the hostels also ran this big Gobi Desert trip. So we paid them for 3 or 4 days doing that as well. So it was kind of a mixture between being in the city in the Ulaanbaatar, which is the capital, and then this big long kind of trek out and back.
0: Wow.
1: And really something.
0: So what was the festival? What was that celebrating?
1: So it's kind of just a celebration of Mongolia as a place. They're very proud of their history and of their present. Perhaps the thing that historically that people know about Mongolia is where Genghis Khan came from, and obviously his massive invasions across the world. And they... I would say it's like almost like the unofficial religion is this kind of veneration of Genghis Khan. I've never been to a place where everything is so related to this one historical figure from hundreds of years ago.
0: Really? Statues everywhere.
1: Statues, everything is named after him. There's just like this, lots of pictures of him everywhere. And they very much take that as a core part of their national identity. And so there was a lot of him as well at the Nadam, the cultural festival.

0: it was a celebration of Mongolia from the start all the way to where they're very proud of the fact there's lots of dinosaurs, fossils found in Mongolia.
1: Okay.
0: So it starts with like dinosaurs, and there were animatronics and imagery and like projected images and all that kind of thing. And then it goes through Genghis Khan and then kind of there into the modern day and looking to the future where they see Mongolia reaching the stars and all this kind of stuff.
1: Amazing.
0: It was really wonderful.
1: So is it an affluent country? I mean, I literally know very little.
0: I think it's generally not.
1: No.
0: There's a lot of urbanization happening in very set locations. Like there are a few big cities. It's traditionally, a lot of the environment is steppe, so it's a lot of just like big broad plains and all that kind of thing, and people live out in gurs, which are like yurts, they're kind of big tents.
1: Yeah.
0: And they had traditionally quite a nomadic lifestyle as well.
1: Right.
0: But as happening all over the world, people, more and more the younger generations are moving into the cities
1: yeah.
0: and those seem to be booming to a certain extent. Yeah, I feel like it will be very different 50 years ago. It will be very different again in another 50 years to see how that would have changed.
1: So I imagine there weren't many people speaking English.
0: No.
1: Which is good.
0: Yeah.
1: Did you have to learn, I mean, is it Mongolian? Is that the language?
0: Yeah, they do have their own language. And there was a long time when there was kind of overlaps with other countries as well, especially with obviously Russia and the USSR being there. There was quite a lot of influence from them and from China, but mostly they're speaking Mongolian. There isn't a lot of, there is English among people in the city, a fair amount, especially the people we were dealing with, people who ran hostels and ran tours and all that kind of stuff. They were
1: perfectly. Yeah.
0: But no, it was mostly Mongolian. We got by with a lot of Google Translate rather than learning it as much as we'd like to. But,
1: right. Yeah. So that's a completely separate language from Chinese. It's not made up of Chinese and Russian. It's not a kind of...
0: No, it's not. It's their own thing. And if you look at their... they've got their own writing system and all this kind of thing. It's very separate.
1: Yeah. Probably a very different alphabet from us as well.
0: They have a long and troublesome past with China, especially. A lot of one invading the other and then the other one invading them back and...
1: Okay.
0: Yeah.
1: Is that rivalry still there, would you say?
0: Absolutely, yeah.
1: Okay.
0: It wasn't... They didn't, like, talk about it a lot, but there's parts of China which Mongolia still claim are theirs and that kind of thing.
1: So what were your highlights then? So you went out on this trip. It doesn't sound you were there for very long. A couple of weeks?
0: We were there for a couple of weeks, okay. Yeah.
1: So we went out on this trip. What grabbed you about that? Because you were going to the desert. Your brother wants to go there.
0: Yeah.
1: What did you see?
0: I had no expectations going in. I had no idea what it was going to be like. And I think I was struck by... as I had been throughout the entire trip, just like how friendly everyone was.
1: Okay.
0: Did a lot of kind of spending... we spent a few nights in gurs in different places, sometimes visiting with families. Not in a, like, completely family visit kind of way, but, you know, you went and met the people who ran the little gurs that the tourists came to and hung out with them and stuff. And everyone was really, really lovely.
1: With your Fijian things as well, with
0: absolutely,
1: you?
0: Yeah. Okay. And the big fan in Mongolia, their main food is mutton.
1: Mutton.
0: And it always has been, and I think it always
1: will
0: be. Are
1: you a meat eater anyway?
0: I am a meat eater
1: just
0: anyway,
1: as well, yeah.
0: But after 2 weeks of basically just mutton, you start to
1: want some spinach.
0: Exactly, look for something else. And they're not big on spices either, so it's a lot. Right. Quite a, you know, the natural taste of the food is coming through, which. I guess depends if you like the natural taste of the food or not.
1: Yeah, yeah.
0: But there were some amazing meals as well. Especially they do a really good barbecue kind of style thing.
1: Mm.
0: And there's also a dish that they cook in a pot where they cook basically whole bits of mutton in a pot and in their own juices kind of thing. It's very good.
1: Like a big stew.
0: Yes, but I think the liquid kind of cooks off, so by the end it's kind of dry.
1: Mm.
0: But yeah, it's really
1: Sounds a bit more like a tagine or something. Or
0: yeah, because yeah, along that line.
1: Oh, nice.
0: And I think in terms of the highlights of that trip, it was definitely seeing some of the amazing sights. There was some amazing like valleys and things you walk through. Saw lots of a surprising amount of wildlife for what you consider to be a desert.
1: What did you see?
0: Various goats and these things called pikas, which are little kind of rodent things that like squeak. They're a bit like a, I guess a bit like a prairie dog or something like that. More like a gopher, but they're very, very cute. And once you kind of, we spotted one and we're like, oh my God, there is one. And then we suddenly saw them everywhere. Yeah, as soon as you saw them, you're like everywhere.
1: And they don't bother you.
0: Oh no, they're perfect. I think they're pretty, probably quite used to tourists as well at this point as well. They weren't particularly fussed by us walking through.

0: I think one of the most amazing things was on the final evening when we were staying in this Gur, we were having a bit of a party, and two of our guides, who have been brilliant the whole time, really lovely people, are very stylish. Something about the Mongolian men especially, incredibly stylish.
1: Oh, really?
0: Very, very like effortlessly stylish.
1: Oh. In sort of what kind of style? In robes and things?
0: In
1: or?
0: A kind of... We followed some of them on Instagram, and you're like, you would be a model somewhere else.
2: Oh, wow.
0: And they were sitting in this Gur, and they sang a traditional song.
1: Mm.
0: And so one of the traditional parts of Mongolian music is the throat singing.
1: Oh yeah.
0: So one of them was doing that, and another one was providing the kind of melody and the words. And it was really one of those moments that you kind of sit back and think, how on earth is this happening to me? Like, how am I getting to experience
1: this? Is this real?
0: This?
1: Yeah.
0: Yeah, exactly.
1: So what is the... I mean, was it something that you could have done throat singing, or is it a very... Is it something that it takes years to kind of...
0: I think it's something that
1: cultivate.
0: Every... According to them, it's something that every Mongolian kid learns to do,
1: right,
0: basically.
1: Okay.
0: And they try to encourage us to give it a go, but we found that it really grates on the throat, and that's the trick of it, really. You can kind of mimic the same sounds, but to do it properly, you need to learn to do it in a way that doesn't hurt your vocals.
1: Yeah.
0: And they're able to do it for huge long songs without it affecting them at all.
1: So suppose, yeah, the younger you are, I suppose the less painful it's going to be, and you just get the architecture probably
0: yeah,
1: your throat
0: yeah.
1: changes. So what does it sound like? I may have heard it, but I can't think. I'm not asking you to do it.
0: I'm not going to do it. Okay, no. Example. But it's very kind of droning,
1: okay.
0: Low and droning
1: okay.
0: in a way that sounds almost kind of synthesized, you know, like almost kind of digital.
1: Almost nasally kind of droning.
0: Both nasal and you can, a lot of variety in the tone. It's not, I'm not saying it's like a one solid note, it is a lot of variety in the tone going on, and it does provide a really nice backing track for something.
1: Mm. Do they do that as some form of worship, or is it just something?
0: I think it probably does form parts of that, but it wasn't something they'd made clear. It was just a cultural practice, I think.
1: Just a practice, okay.
0: Yeah.
1: Interesting.
0: Yeah.
1: Because it's, I mean, I've heard it, now you say it, I have heard it, but it does remind me of, fado singing, which is lamenting, and like the Irish keening, there's that kind of droning. But that's often to do with, lamenting or... Well, women did it when they were waiting for their men to come back from the sea, and it doesn't sound like it's that kind of a grieving or lamenting type thing.
0: No, not so much.
1: Thing.
0: I think they could turn it to any music, really.
1: Any music, wow.

0: One of the other absolute highlights of the trip was when we were in Ulaanbaatar, we went to see a Mongolian band. There's a Mongolian band called The Who, no relation to The Who, but it's H-U, and they're a Mongolian metal band.
1: Wow.
0: And actually we were sitting outside in this at a pub or at a bar, and some locals came over and said, look, we've got two tickets, but we can't make it. Do you want them?
1: Yeah.
0: And we said, yeah, absolutely. Do you want, what do you want for them? And they were like, no, just have them.
1: Lovely.
0: And so we went along, and it was the... this band has become, like, internationally known, but it was actually the first time they were performing in Mongolia.
1: Oh, my goodness.
0: So they'd done this big world tour, and they'd returned to
1: and
0: their
1: home. And
0: they're
1: Mongolian.
0: And they're Mongolian.
1: Wow.
0: And so we got to watch them in their first thing, and everyone, basically everyone around us was Mongolian, and we were all having a wonderful time. That kind of, that feeling of being, like, joined by music, you know?
1: Yeah. Amazing. And so, yeah, especially that a Mongolian band have made some kind of world acclaimed.
0: Yeah.
1: And they've come back. And did you enjoy it? Was it that heavy metal kind of...
0: Yeah, and that's not usually my typical kind of music, though I had happened to have heard one of their songs before, which is, it's a brilliant song called Juve Juve You. Which is a great song, and all of their songs have what you'd expect from a heavy metal song, but also you've got Mongolian throat singing in the backing of that, which works brilliantly. They have a very specific traditional instrument as well.
1: I was going to ask about that, yeah.
0: Yeah, they've got a traditional instrument called the horse fiddle, which is a... It's played upright, a bit like a cello or something like that, but much smaller. Mm-hmm. And traditionally they have a... at the top of the neck there is a like a horse head carved in.
1: Amazing.
0: And it makes a very kind of specific sound. But perhaps the most impressive thing was that if you play it correctly in a certain way, it sounds like a horse whinnying.
1: Wow.
0: And Mongolians have a big history of horses. They're very considered sort of horse people kind of thing. So having this musical instrument that actually they can make whinny or neigh, it's amazing.
1: Good. And like, did you hear that when you played it?
0: We did, yeah. Oh. The first time I heard it, I was like, oh, it's just a sound effect because there's all the horse imagery going on and all that kind of thing. But no, it is the,
1: actually
0: it is the actual musical instrument.
1: And is that because of the architecture of the instrument or the way the strings are? Well,
0: I have
1: who
0: no,
1: knows?
0: I have no idea.
1: No secrets were told. No secrets were shared. Wow. And that's called the horse fiddle. Okay.
0: Yeah.
1: So, I mean, when I hear fiddle music from all different countries, they do have a... for me, when I hear fiddle music, I want to dance. Was there
0: absolutely.
1: It's got that kind
0: of
1: vibe, hasn't it?
0: Yeah,
1: okay.
0: Absolutely.
1: It could be anywhere, I think, when you hear that music. In Scotland, it could be in Ireland, it could be in Mongolia.
0: In Mongolia.
1: So, but did they have kind of typical kind of heavy metal like instruments as well? Like,
0: yeah, there were still guitars and drums
1: guitars
0: and all that,
1: okay,
0: business,
1: but
0: and screaming and all that kind of stuff.
1: But traditional instruments as well.
0: Exactly, and it was, and they really put on a show as well. And they had someone out on a horseback firing like a flaming arrow into something.
1: Oh, wow.
0: And of course, obligatory, at some point, a picture of Genghis Khan is revealed on stage. And it's just like the whole
1: everybody
0: thing.
1: Everybody goes mad.
0: Exactly, yeah.
1: Goodness me.

0: you said people are really friendly. So when you're at these gigs and everything, I mean, are women and men mixing? Do the women out there, is it a male environment and all like that?
1: It felt quite male.
0: Maybe that's because of the music, I don't know.
1: Yeah, maybe. I think there were women there. It wasn't a exclusively male event kind of thing. And I didn't get the impression there was, especially in the city, as much of a kind of
0: division,
1: not too much of a division going on. And it was a small thing, but for example, you saw men and women driving cars equally and that kind of thing.
0: So you were saying it's not a place to go if you're a bit of a foodie.
1: So if you're travelling for the food.
0: I'm okay with
1: John
0: Henson? I'm fine, thank you. So food, you were saying, if you're a big foodie, it wouldn't be your first destination.
1: Yeah, I would say that the food was good, but I think that it was not as varied as you'd expect. I was talking to the guides about it, and they were saying that a lot of the people who come from the kind of the steppe and things into the city, they complain when they get to the city that there's too many vegetables in the food, and there aren't too many vegetables in the food. But you know what I mean? Like there is a. It's a very meat-centered diet, and it's very kind of one meat overall.
0: So you just got on with that.
1: Yeah.
0: You're drinking Coke today. Does that mean you don't drink alcohol? Or?
1: No, I do have a drink, but I've got
0: but
1: other
0: was
1: things
0: it
1: to
0: any,
1: do.
0: Okay, no, that's right. I just wondered if there's do people drink out there? Is
1: yeah,
0: that,
1: absolutely.
0: What would they be drinking?
1: So the biggest drink out there is vodka. Which I think is a big part of the Russian link. And it was the kind of thing where we are asking, well, what do we take to our host family at these places? And they just like bring them a bottle of vodka and they'll be happy kind of thing. So that was the kind of thing we did. And of course there's Chinggis Khan vodka. There's like everything you possibly could have. Yeah, absolutely.
0: So you've had a vodka?
1: Oh yes, a few. But also they have a traditional drink, which is horse milk vodka.
0: Horse milk vodka?
1: Yeah. So it's kind of creating a... I'm not entirely sure how it works. It's creating an alcohol out of horse milk, basically.
0: Ooh.
1: Which basically involves fermenting it in various ways. I would say it's an acquired taste.
0: I mean, the idea of it sounds a little bit fermented horse milk or whatever.
1: We were really keen by the end. It was like, well, we've got to have some while we're here. And we had some and we were like, okay, we've done it. We're not going to
0: do that
1: again.
0: Oh, yeah. Was it sour?
1: It was sour. It was everything
0: sour
1: you... It tastes like
0: claggy.
1: Rotten milk, really. But, I could imagine it would get you drunk eventually.
0: Yeah.
1: But it wouldn't be worth it.
0: No. Okay. Right, okay. And you said the people were really friendly. I mean, without language... You can sort of tell that. So when people...
1: Yeah, I think that it's...
0: Very welcoming and... Smiley.
1: Yeah, and I think
0: they're happy people. I mean, would you say they look... I mean, I know it's a bit of a generalisation, but you can get a vibe. I suppose it depends where you are, but...
1: I think it does depend. I think one of the things as well is that it's still not a very touristy place. So people are still, to a certain extent, excited to see outsiders, Westerners coming through. Like, not to the point of, you know, they weren't stopping us to take pictures with them or anything. But, they did have that feeling of like, oh, they're really glad to having the tourism trade starting to come in. They feel very pleased about that, I think.
0: So was most of your holiday taken up with the trip out to the desert?
1: Yeah, I would say about half of it, yeah.
0: Okay.
1: Yeah.
0: And so you went into the city, would there have been galleries and places to visit, things like that in the city, or?
1: So...
0: Tell me the name of the city again?
1: Ulaanbaatar.
0: And that's where you
1: that's
0: flew
1: the
0: into?
1: Capital.
0: That?
1: Yeah, okay. Yeah. And I would say that there was definitely that kind of scene emerging. There's a lot of, like, we went to the museum, which is the big part of it, the big kind of cultural museum, the Chinggis Khan Museum, of course. And it kind of was a really nice introduction to, you know, the history of Mongolia and a lot of the traditions in the people in different areas and that kind of thing. A lot of the traditional dress is there, which turns out was a big inspiration for a lot of the dress in Star Wars, interestingly.
0: Oh, wow.
1: George Lucas took a lot from that for some of the prequel outfits. That was a big kind of cultural institution, and there were other kind of cultural institutions around. We went to a museum which was all about the kind of the dinosaur finds that they found in the desert as well.
0: So that seems like quite a big sort of tourist draw, that. Yeah.
1: And there was a lot of, I think it was one of the first places that dinosaur eggs had actually been found. And that was quite an exciting thing at the time. And that was,
0: Yes, I'm going back to, you were talking about the men could be models. The men particularly, it sounded like you were saying, stylish.
1: Yeah.
0: And sort of, can you describe what that looks like? Because when I was in Morocco, and also when I was in the Middle East, in Qatar, in Dubai, I felt the men in their robes and particularly just so stylish, and the kind of scents they wore and all that. I just thought, God, they look like regal and gorgeous and just carried themselves beautifully in lovely colours and things and just flowing robes. So I don't know what you're talking about, but
1: I think for me it's more that they've got a really, I would guess, like a utilitarian but quite chic style.
0: Nice. Oh, nice.
1: So it's a lot of kind of combat boots and that kind of thing, but looking very, as I say, like effortless. And then occasionally they'll have an accessory, they might accessorize with a bit of cultural, traditional kind of a jacket or a scarf or something like that, really kind of just pulls the whole outfit together. Makes it look like they've been spent ages doing it, but I know they haven't.
0: Amazing.
1: Yeah.
0: All right, so that really nice combination.
1: Yeah, exactly.
0: It sounds like, quite kind of almost, quite modest in some ways. But
1: yeah, and really modern as well. It didn't feel like it was kind of beautiful for tradition's sake. It was beautiful in its own way. And there were lots of opportunities to buy various clothes and things. There was a store we went into which just sold horsehair boots.
0: Horses.
1: Which are these, as so much of it is about horses. Like there's traditional boots which are supposed to keep you warm and cool and all that kind of thing. And we'd seen quite a few of them around here at various points. But to find to take yourself into a shop full of them, you could really tell they were made of horses.
0: So are you saying the line with horsehair for warmth, or do you mean the actual outer?
1: Outside especially was had horsehair on it. I think it was horse leather, basically.
0: Okay.
1: Yeah.
0: But hairy.
1: Yes.
0: You could feel it.
1: Yeah.
0: Did you buy some?
1: No, we didn't end up buying any. It was a close call, I think, especially for my brother.
0: But did they look a bit cowboy booty?
1: They were very cowboy booty. I think it was one of those things that we would never wear these. But you know, maybe you just need to find the right.
0: Never know.
1: You need to make up an excuse to wear that kind of thing.
0: It could have had a party.
1: Yeah.
0: Cowboy party. Mongolian cowboy party. Serve mutton. Vodka.
1: And I'd just be the one person who attended, and I'd have a great time on my own.
0: If you were to go back, is there something, have you thought, oh, we'd love to do that, or we'd love to do, what else would you do that you haven't done or seen?
1: There's the festival we went to was in spring. It was kind of like a spring festival kind of thing. There's another one on the start of autumn, which is called, I think, the Eagle Festival. Might check that. But they celebrate that around the country. And they would, I think that'd be a lovely time to go and go to maybe some, there are some lakes up towards the north, or maybe some of the mountains that kind of are around as well, and see that slightly more wintry kind of cold side of the country, rather than the sweltering hot of the desert and things like that.
0: It sounds like there'd be some lovely walking. I mean, I love walking holidays, so it sounds like, from what you're saying, is that the north more that you're talking with the lakes and the...
1: Yeah, I think, as I remember, I think so. And it's a very picturesque country all over the place. But yeah, it's amazing.
0: And what's it like, sort of climate-wise? You said you describe winter things as well as kind of desert. So
1: So I think that the hottest days we had were in the city itself, as you sometimes have in cities. But it would be kind of hot and blue skies 1 minute, and then torrential rain the next minute, and then back to hot and blue.
0: Hot is what kind of temperature?
1: Well, we were there... in like, I guess it was probably low to mid 30s. It was the start of summer, but very, very hot. And then actually when you went out into the desert, it was less hot because there was quite a lot more wind. But it was very dry. But actually we managed to be the one time that like year that they rained in the desert, we were there, and the guide passed it off as like, well, everyone we'll meet will be very happy you've come because you've brought the rains with you. I was like, okay, sure. Fine. But yeah, it was lovely. But quite varied.
0: Okay. So four seasons like we have.
1: Yeah, absolutely.
0: Cool.
1: Yeah.
0: Okay. So where's your next trip going to be then?
1: Well, we just Emily and I have just come back from Vietnam.
0: Have you?
1: Yeah.
0: Oh, did you get your teeth done?
1: I did get my teeth done.
0: Did
1: no,
0: you?
1: No.
0: Perfect teeth anyway.
1: Well, thank you very much.
0: I've been thinking I might go to Vietnam to get my teeth done.
1: Is that the place? Not Turkey anymore, it's Vietnam.
0: No, I never fancy Turkey. No, friends of mine have been to Vietnam.
1: Really?
0: Yeah. My dentist quoted me about 20 grand and you could get them there for about four.
1: Wow,
0: So
1: that was kind of the year before we went to Japan. So last year we went to Japan. I think that's probably going to be our last long haul flight for a while. We came off it being a bit kind of like, okay, that was amazing, that was wonderful, but I could do with something that doesn't take 12 hours to get to, kind of thing.
0: So not New Zealand then?
1: Not New Zealand, maybe back to kind of old favourites in Europe or even just in the UK.
0: Yeah, there's loads to see, isn't there? Mm. Wow! Just quickly then, because if people are interested in going, can you give us a rough idea? You said you stayed in hostels, so you weren't living it up, you were staying quite basic.
1: Yeah, but I would say that the hostels were really nice. They all felt clean and safe, and they
0: so you wouldn't need to
1: down.
0: Do any
1: proportion. No, and it's obviously a much cheaper way of doing it once you get out there. It is one of those places that feels like it's quite expensive to get to, but once you're there, you can do it on the cheap, depending on how much you want to spend on things like trips and things like that once you're in the country.
0: So what would you say you spent then? Flights, everything, being out there for a couple of weeks, enjoying.
1: I think we probably spent about £1,300
0: maybe
1: up to £1,500, and I think that was partly because when my brother had suggested that we book things once we got out there, I think you probably end up spending more if you booked everything in advance. Once you're there, they're like, well, you can have a little chat about stuff.
0: Yeah. You're going to have to do something lovely. What are you going to have to do then?
1: I've got to do some work, unfortunately.
0: Maybe
1: it's not
0: that lovely. Okay. Yeah. What do you do?
1: I'm a teacher.
0: Oh, yeah.
1: But I'm doing some tutoring as well. So.
0: What are you teaching?
1: I'm teaching maths.
0: Oh,
1: wow.
0: Yeah.
1: So.
0: Wow.
1: Got to prepare for that for the week and all that. Yeah.
0: Okay. I'm going home now.
1: Oh, lovely.
0: I think I'm probably going to have my dinner.
1: Very
0: Make
1: nice.
0: Some nice Sunday dinner. Thank you. It's been lovely to have that chat, Thomas.

0: Hello.
1: Hello there, Fiona. How are you, my love?
0: I'm okay. How are you?
1: I'm great.
0: I'm loving these regular sessions now. We've had quite a lot of people travelling in the last few months, haven't we? But this one's a cracker, isn't it? Mongolia.
1: Well, this one is an eye-opener.
0: It is.
1: Anyway, it's a proper eye-opener, and it's fascinating. Fascinating people, fascinating country.
0: Yeah.
1: I would suggest, if anyone has got the iPlayer or anything, have a look at Michael Palin's trip to Mongolia, yeah?
0: Mm.
1: That's spot on.
0: Right, brilliant. Yeah. Was that quite, do you think that's on YouTube or something?
1: Yeah, I do.
0: Okay, we'll have a look. Excellent.
1: Yeah, it's really worth it. But I've raked through the recipes. They have got some pretty far out stuff. Yeah, they make vodka out of like horse milk and or cow's milk. Not cow. Like yurt milk or something, you know.
0: Yeah, horse milk, yeah.
1: And they ferment it, they do everything, yeah.
0: Wow.
1: And then they make vodka from it.
0: Mm.
1: So, you know. How they do it, I don't know. I've been reading up. But anyway, they basically eat a lot of meat.

0: You got that. You need soy sauce, brown sugar, water. I'll tell you all the measurements. Mint, ginger and garlic and chili flakes, basically. Yeah? So right, you get your steak, yeah? Now, you do it sort of, you cut it into thin strips, yeah? Sort of like a thick shoelace, yeah?
1: Oh, that thin, right, okay.
0: Yeah, that thin, yeah? Mm. And you get one of like a food bag, yeah? Put corn flour in that bag, yeah?
1: Right.
0: Salt and pepper, a little bit of chili flake, yeah? Then get the slithered beef, chuck it in the bag, and then sort of like shake it around so it all covers, yeah?
1: That's a good tip. I love that.
0: Yeah.
1: Well, yeah.
0: You're going to make it like, it's like a sort of a crispy beef anyway.
1: Mmm.
0: So, right, that's that, yeah? So, get a little other bowl, yeah? And in that bowl, yeah, now, we're like, we want, in there, we want, oh my God, it's jumping around, all these computer things, eh? Right, we want, half a cup of soy sauce, half a cup of brown sugar, quarter of a cup of water. You want a teaspoon of minced ginger, three minced garlic, yeah? Yeah? Mix that all up together, yeah? So that's ready, yeah?
1: Mm-hmm.
0: Get a pan, yeah? Like a deep pan, yeah? Something like a skillet or, a frying pan, yeah? Right, put your oil in there, yeah? Quite a little bit of oil, because you're frying your, like, steak, yeah? Three to four tablespoons of vegetable oil, yeah?
1: Okay.
0: You chuck your meat in out of that bag, yeah? And make sure it's all, like, so it's not on top of each other, so it's flat, yeah?
1: Mm-hmm.
0: For about a minute and a half, yeah? So it's gone crisp, yeah? Ooh. On the outside, and flip it over, and do the same on the other side. Then, once that's cooked, take that out, yeah? Then, get the pan. If there's any oil left, leave it. Yeah, there will be no oil left. You just chuck that sauce in, yeah? Chuck that sauce
1: in. Okay, right.
0: Yeah, the pan is hot. Cook it, you know, cook it a little. Chuck the beef in, yeah? Mm. Yeah, and let it sizzle, let it all get together. It will start thickening, yeah? It will really start thickening, yeah?
1: Mm.
0: It's too thick, just add a little bit of water to, like, let it break out a bit, but make sure you keep it going, yeah, because you've pressed it off, now you're glazing it with this, like, sauce, yeah. Then, it like, on the side there, with the bit I forgot to take today, also chop a spring onion, like, you want the green end of it, yeah, into little chunks, yeah. So they look, you chuck that in, and then you chuck in a little bit of like chili flake, and then you serve with white rice.
1: Okay, that sounds all right, actually. Sounds quite straightforward, and I quite like the sound of it. I like the idea of the chili and the quite sweet with the sugar, kind of hot and sweet,
0: like,
1: kind of sticky.
0: Crispy chili beef.
1: Yeah, I've never made that. I'll take your word for it. It sounds.
0: Yeah, it's all in the corn flour.
1: I think it's up.
0: That is the trick with that one, corn flour.
1: Is that chili beef you're talking about? Is that a Chinese dish?
0: Yeah.
1: Well, there you go, because they border China, so that would be the influence probably, eh?
0: Yeah. Wow. And it's really easy to do.
1: Sounds great. Yeah. And what's it called?
0: Delicious.
1: Has it got a name?
0: It's just called chili beef.
1: Chili beef. Fantastic. Were you saying to me that they don't have a lot of rice there? Was that you telling me that?
0: Yeah, they're climate, you know, like, they're mountainous, they're
1: 90% mountainous. All right, so there's nowhere much to grow it, I take it, yeah, right.
0: But I was like, you know, if you've ever seen rice tables, yeah, I know in Sri Lanka, I've been to Sri Lanka, yeah, and the rice tables were absolutely spectacular, and they went up.
1: Yeah, they usually terrace, don't they, sort of go up and up and up, but...
0: I don't know enough about Mongolia to tell you the truth.
1: Neither do I.
0: Barley, they live on barley.
1: Okay, barley and horse's milk vodka. And I tell you what we do know is Michael Palin's been, you've told us that. We could have a little look at that then. That'd be great.
0: Spectacular.
1: Okay, my darling. Well, listen, it's the sun's trying to break through here tonight, Thursday night, in sunny Westgate. Are you getting a little bit of sun busting through over there, Margate? Can you see?
0: Yeah, it's beautiful, but the pool
1: is open.
0: Today.
1: It's what?

0: warranty.
1: Somebody told me it was fixed.
0: I know, he's got problems with the new gates at the back.
1: Oh.
0: It's really, I mean, I've been watching them do it, yeah, it's spectacular at five in the morning. Yeah, it's like something out of, like, the Dark Ages. It's
1: I think, have you ever thought about being, like, a Coast Guard or something?
0: I wouldn't mind that, you know.
1: See, I can see you doing that, but you're getting lots of experience up there, up your crow's nest.
0: Binoculars.
1: You've got the crow's nest, you've got the binoculars, you've got the early hours, you're an early bird. So,
0: that's it.
1: Yeah, you know, you definitely got...
0: There's so much power in this living room at 5 in the morning.
1: Exactly, you get the next job lined up, babe. All right, well, listen, I'll catch you soon. Thanks for that. That sounds lovely, and I might give it a go.
0: Lovely, yeah, you should. You'll like it. It's quick and easy.
1: Lovely. I love your quick and easy recipes. Brilliant. All right, madame, you have a lovely evening. Love to the wife. Bye.
0: Bye.
1: Bye, darling. Bye.

That was a lovely duet there with Beverly Martin and John Martin, previously married. Beverly Martin sadly passed away recently. So that was a bit of a dedication to her. It was Primrose Hill and John Martin singing along there with her. And I'm going to play another John Martin just because I can. And we love him, don't we? This is Couldn't Love You More.

That was a lovely bit of bluegrass there from Tim O'Brien, that Americana singer, songwriter, musician, great guitarist as well. He often sings about life on the road, as a sort of touring musician, love, long distance relationships. Came across this lovely version of The Lark Ascending, the Ralph Vaughan Williams song. Arranged for harmonica, melodeon and percussion by Stevens and Pound, and a particularly poignant at the moment because that was my lovely dear friend Harriet, our lovely dear friend Harriet, one of her favourite tunes, and she sadly left this mortal coil almost 2 years ago, in May 2024. So this one's for her, and for all of us who love her, think of her. 2 years, it feels so much longer. I'm sure maybe that's because there's been so many occasions where I've thought of you, I've missed you, I've conjured you up, had a little conversation. You're so vivid in my mind. I often think when somebody touches you really deeply and closely, you can bring them to mind very quickly. You can feel them, you can hear them, you can smell them, you can see the sparkle in their eyes. So this one's for you, my darling. Wherever you may be wandering around that big full moon, the lark ascending.

Really interesting sound there from Rostam, the former Vampire Weekend man. He's kind of leaning into his Iranian heritage with that track. From the album Like a Spark, and that was the title track. You can really hear the pluck of the saz in there, which is a Middle Eastern instrument, going back to sort of Persian, when Iran was Persia days. Turkey, it's kind of around there. It's also known as a baglama. It's very long-necked instrument, stringed, like a bit like a lute. It's got a rounded wooden body, really a long neck, I think. It's got movable frets tied with string or gut, usually six or seven strings grouped in courses. It's actually got a kind of ringing tone, more than a strummy sort of sound. It's slightly nasal. It can be quite rhythmic and also melodic. As I say, Iran, Iraq, Armenia, the Balkans, they all play it. You pluck it with fingers, or you can use a small plectrum to pluck it. So you might have heard that in that track, the saz, Saz. Here's a lovely upbeat one by that Mexican great singer and wonderful accordionist, I think, Julieta Venega, and it's called Tengo que contarte. And that means in Spanish, I need to tell you something. So here you go. I need to tell you something. I'm about to play you this track.

you, lovely people, for joining me for this session of World of Joys, and hopefully you'll come back in June. I'm going to end with a track, No Pasarán, a brilliant track, popularised by Dolores Ibarru, who used it in speeches to rally resistance against fascist forces, and it means literally, they shall not pass, they will not pass, No Pasarán. So it expresses like defiance, resistance. It became internationally famous during the Spanish Civil War, especially in the defence of Madrid in 1936. So here we are. Take good care, everybody. No Pasarán.

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8: It is indeed, and it's show 500, so we're going to play some of our favourites. We're going from Jimmy Nail, Ain't No Doubt, ending up a train and Drops of Jupiter this hour. Can you work out the connections as ever from one song to the next? And as I say, it is show 500, so welcome along to the Red Threads.

Ain't No Doubt. Number one in Ireland, the UK, top 10 in Australia, Belgium, Denmark, the Netherlands, New Zealand and Sweden and many other places as well. Welcome along then to The Red Thread. I'm Tim Cooper and it's show 500, so we're playing some of our favourites. We're still connecting the songs together though. Can you work out the connections from one song to the next? Who was that?

0: Well, who's that? I meant, who was our first artist? Who ain't no dads? And who is this?
1: Can't touch this. Can't touch this. Can't touch this.

number 3 in the UK in May 1990, so just gets in this hour of the show because it's 90s up to the present day. So who was that? It was MC Hammer from his album Please Hammer, Don't Hurt Them in 1990. What was the connection from Jimmy Nail? It was Nail and Hammer. They go together, don't they? You and

0: Indeed, from 2016, that is Touch then. So we went from You Can't Touch This as our previous song. Nice, straightforward link. We do them now and again. Every song connects on the red thread and it's show 500.
1: 1,000 hours, 500 shows, celebrations on the red thread.
0: Indeed, so that last band then, we Touch, who were they? They were from The X Factor to this title then.
2: Tequila!

0: That's Tequila then on the Red Thread from 1997. We went from Touch and Little Mix, the band from The X Factor. Well, you mix a cocktail, don't you? And shake it and all the rest of it to Tequila. What's the name of that band? From the UK, they were. Just looking about some here. From West Yorkshire, in fact. So where can we possibly go from that band and Tequila then? Every song connects. It's the Red Threads.
1: Every song connects to the next on our musical journey. Can you work out how? This is the Red Thread.

The Red Thread, where every song connects. So from Terror Vision and Tequila to Vision of Love. That was the debut single in 1990 for who there? I'm sure you know. Coming soon, our Cooper Classic Tenuous Link on our 500th show. So playing some of our favourites. To this one then. From our last artist to this title.

0: Cheryl Cole, then, or Cheryl, as she was known as at the time from 2014, and I Don't Care, from Mariah Carey on the red thread from Carey to Care. Nice and straightforward. Next, though, it's not going to be the case. It's a Cooper Classic Tenuous Connection from Cheryl, I Don't Care, to Alex Warren and Rose and On My Mind. I'll give you the clue. It is Eurovision related. Can you work out the connection?
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0: Then from 2025, Cooper Classic, Tenuous Connection. Here we go, from Cheryl and I Don't Care. Well, Cheryl Baker was in Bucks Fizz. They won the Eurovision with Making Your Mind Up to On My Mind.
1: Oh, yes.
0: Oh, yes, I told you it was tenuous, didn't I?
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0: Indeed, so from Alex Warren then.
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4: Regulators.

number 5 in the UK, number 5 in New Zealand as well. 1994, that's Regulate, Nate Dogg and Warren G from Alex Warren, being our previous artist. Couple of thank yous then, as it's show 500. My wife Lorraine Cooper, mainly responsible for working out the connections on this show. I do have a hand in it as well, but Lorraine Cooper is mainly responsible for that, so blame her. She's rather clever. She's been on the telly being rather clever. And a big thank you to Mark Powell, who does the jingles for this show. Many thanks for that, Mark, for doing those. It's show 500 of the Red Thread. Yes, that was Regulate, wasn't it? Our last song. You

Take that. Ruling the world. Here on the Red Thread. Almost said somewhere else. Got number two in the UK. They did with that one. So we went from Regulate, didn't we? Warren G and Nate Dogg. A regulation? Well, that's a rule.

0: Another great song from 2023, Lose Control. That was, it is, The Red Threads. We went from Take That, didn't we? Rule the World. If you rule the world, you're in control. To Lose Control. In two songs, then we're going to be A Train and Drops of Jupiter. Who was that? Lose Control, US singer-songwriter from 2023. Who was it? Do you know?
1: Attention. This is The Red Thread with Tim Cooper, where every song connects.

0: back to 1995. That's TLC then. And Don't Go Chasing Waterfalls. Teddy Swims was our last artist. And of course, you're swimming water.
1: 1,000 hours, 500 shows, celebrations on the red thread.
0: Oh, yes, the last one in the thread then. How do we get here? It's not too tenuous.

0: That won a Grammy Award for Best Rock Song in 2001. That's Train, Drops of Jupiter.
1: Tim Cooper, The Red Thread.
0: From TLC then, and Waterfall. Well, a waterfall, that's a drop, isn't it? A drop of water. Water falling down. You know what I mean? Two drops of Jupiter. Many thanks for joining us on our show 500 on The Red Thread. I'm trying to work out the links.

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2: 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Sunday the 21st of June at Marketplace and Court Street, it's an eco fair. 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At Mount Ephraim Gardens, summer solstice garden opening is on from 6pm till 9:30pm. 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The Garden Market in Faversham will be selling a selection of plants, crafts and gardenalia from 10am till 4pm. Saturday the 27th of June, at McNaid, a beer and barbecue festival, you can join for a day of live music, barbecue food, craft beer and cider, barbecue demo stage, street food plus fun and games for all the family. 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Monday the 29th of June at the Gospel Mission Hall, it is the Faversham Creek Trust AGM and that starts at 7pm. Well, that is it for this month's June edition of What's On Guide Futures. Thanks a lot and see you next month.
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6: It is indeed, and it's edition 500 of the Red Thread. So we're going to play some of our favourites. It's Peter Gabriel, Games of Our Frontiers, kicking us off. Any other Kenny Loggins and Footloose this hour. So we start in the 80s, end up in the 80s. But we're going from the 50s to the 80s this hour. It's edition 500. Welcome along.

Background vocals by Kate Bush, apparently, that is. Peter Gabriel, Games of Our Frontiers. The first ever song we played on the Red Thread quite a while ago. Welcome along, I'm Tim Cooper. It's Edition 500. Now that was one of my all-time favourite TV programmes. A song not just about that, Games of Our Frontiers, Jules Sans Frontières, It's a Knockout, whatever you want to call it. So welcome along, I'm Tim Cooper. Every song connects around here. Now on that show, Games of Our Frontiers, they had a fil rouge in that show. And that's been Red Line or Red Threads. Strange, that.

So from our first title there, Peter Gabriel, to another of our favourites. What's the name of this band? We go from the 50s to the 80s this hour. Can you work out the connections?

Judy in Disguise, her glasses on the red thread from 1967. Number one in Australia, number three in Spain, number three in the UK, all places the red thread is heard. So, who are that lot from 1967? John Fred and his Playboy band, they were. So, from Games Without Frontiers, you play a game, to the Playboy bands. To this one, then. We love this.

England and John Ford Coley from 1976. Number two in America, that one. I'd really love to see it tonight. What was the connection then from John Fred and his Playboy bands? So via a John to John Ford Coley. It is show 500 of the Red Thread. So we're playing our favourites. 1,000 hours, 500 shows. Celebrations on the Red Thread. Oh, yeah. So, John Ford Coley, eh? Dropping your hint there. To this band, then. What's the connection? It's the Red Threads.

Back to 1972 for that one. That is Sylvia. That's the Dutch band Focus. And that was the basis of the connection then from England down John Ford Coley via the Ford Focus, a car, to Focus there then. Where next then? Who are this lot?

That was Mickey and Sylvia from 1956, Love is Strange on the Red Threads. So we went from Sylvia to Mickey and Sylvia. That was featured in the 1987 film Dirty Dancing. So one of my wife's favourites, who is mainly responsible for making up the connections on this show. So we had to allow that one. Got to thank Lorraine then, Lorraine Cooper, for producing the show. In the main, got to thank Mark Powell as well for doing a lot of the production, the jingles and things like that on the show. It's our 500th edition. So many thanks, Lorraine. Many thanks, Mark, for your help. It is the Red Thread. And time next for our Cooper Classic Connection from Mickey and Sylvia, Love is Strange, to Shakin' Stevens and Oh Julie. So, yes, how do we get there? Love is Strange, eh? Start there. It's our Cooper Classic Tenuous Connection. On the way next, it's the Red Thread.

Number one for 1 week in the UK, 1982, Shakin' Stevens, Oh Julie. Number five in New Zealand, So Mickey and Sylvia, Love is Strange, was our previous title. Cooper Classic, Tenuous Connection, this one. Here we go. Love is Strange, well, strange, that's odd, isn't it? That is odd. You can have odd and even to even Stevens. Oh, yeah, she can't believe it. Our next connection is pretty tenuous as well. From Oh Julie. Best years of my life. Think Coronation Street, all right? Giving you the clues.

0: Best Years of Our Lives from 1982, that one. So, Shakin' Stevens, Oh Julie, Coronation Street. I gave you that clue, didn't I? In Coronation Street for many years was Julie Goodyear, played Bette, of course. So, Julie Goodyear to Best Years of Our Lives from Oh Julie. In six songs, you're going to be a Kenny Loggins then on our musical journey. And at Footloose, it's our musical journey, The Red Thread. So, what was the name of that last band? With Best Years of Our Lives. Do you know?
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1: Welcome along to Radio Faversham's What's On Guide, updating you with events and gigs in Faversham and the surrounding areas. Friday the 26th of June, at the Alexander Centre, James Allsop Quartet is playing Stan Getz Jazz, and that's relocated to the Faversham Assembly Rooms, starting at 8 p.m. and tickets are £20. The Budapest Cafe Orchestra are relocated to the Faversham Assembly Rooms. That starts at 8 p.m. Tickets are also £20, and both of these have booking fee applying. Live music for a Friday with the Real Faversham Gigs Guide. Freak at the Cowshed is on at the Ship Inn, Ospringe, and that starts at 8 p.m. Noel Asis is at the Market Inn. Paragraph 1 is at the Sun Inn, and both of those start at 8:30 p.m. Saturday the 27th of June. At the Alexander Centre, Faversham Craft Artisan and Holistic Fair is now at the Faversham Assembly Rooms from 10 a.m. to 2:30 p.m. Folk and Bespoke is from 10 a.m. to 3 p.m. Rich Hall, Chin Music, is relocated to the old brewery store starting at 8 p.m. Tickets are £18 and a booking fee applies. Selling Village Fate, Cadman's Meadow Selling Cricket Club, that is on from 2 p.m. and entry is by voluntary donation. In Whitstable at 180 Cromwell Road, the Craft Love Market is open from 10 a.m. to 3 p.m. Now live music for Saturday with the Real Faversham Gigs Guide. Barbecue and Beer Fest at McNaid from 12 till 9 p.m. Live music from Groove Zoo, Heroes, East Kent Rock Choir and Jam Sandwich. Tickets from £17.50 per adult. Jackson at the Railway starting at 7 p.m. and Aunt Martin at the Limes starting at 8 p.m. Sunday the 28th of June. In Whitstable at 180 Cromwell Road, the Craft Love Market is on, open from 10 a.m. to 3 p.m. Live music for a Sunday with the Real Faversham Gigs Guide. Adam Reggio is at Baltic House starting at 2 p.m. Underwood at the Market Inn from 2:30 p.m. Ozzy and the Uglies at the Red Lion Herne Hill starting at 3 p.m. and Hullabaloo are at the Quay starting at 6 p.m. Faversham Open Gardens and Garden Market Day. That's from 10 a.m. to 5 p.m. where you can explore a host of private and community gardens in the heart of historic Faversham. It's £8 per person or £15 for two, and children under 12 go free. And of course, you can check out the websites for all these events. thealex.org.uk/events, royalcinema.co.uk/faversham/out now, ardenthatre.org.uk, and for further details of any of the information on the gigs running across, you can go to the Real Faversham Gigs Guide on the Facebook pages, and of course the Faversham Gigs Guide also on the Facebook pages. Well, that concludes this week's What's On in Faversham. Enjoy your week and I'll see you next week.
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1: You're both on the same road. Same tarmac, same rules. Just a different number of wheels. Motorbikes aren't in your way. 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So use your mirrors. 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
2: Welcome to the What's On Guide for July 2026. 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Richard Ross is an accomplished electric and acoustic guitarist, vocalist, composer and arranger. Influenced by classic British rock, blues, jazz, Celtic and bluegrass, Richard holds a master's in jazz and draws inspiration from legends like Miles Davis, Wes Montgomery and Pat Metheny. And that's at 8pm. Gary Delaney. Gary is on Laughing Relocated to St Mary's Church. All new jokes and utterly splendid filth. Come along, it'll be fun. At 8pm. 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Friday the 10th of July, Lou Sanders and Harriet Kemsley. There are warm-ups at the Faversham Assembly Rooms. 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Sunday the 12th of July, Comedy Lock-In, Faversham's monthly night of stand-up comedy from the best new and up-and-coming acts on the UK comedy circuit comes to the Alex on the second Sunday of each month at 6:30pm. 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

0: For all, cheap paperbacks to collectible tomes, the dealers have hundreds of years of experience from 9:30 a.m. to 3 p.m. ABBA Chic are an authentic looking and sounding ABBA tribute band. It's suitable for all ages, and that will be at the Faversham Assembly Rooms, and that's at 8 p.m. Wednesday the 22nd of July, Tiny Tim's stand-up adventure, and that's at the Faversham Assembly Rooms. Now it's your turn to join the man behind the voice on his biggest adventure to date. Come along for a night with Tiny Tim, live, on stage, in person, and that's at 8 p.m. Saturday, July the 25th, Faversham Military Modelling Show. Whether you're a modeller or simply interested in the hobby, the Faversham Military Modelling Show offers plenty to see, and that's from 10 a.m. to 3:30 p.m. Tuesday, July the 28th, Doorstep Duets 2026. Now in its sixth year, Doorstep Duets was originally created in 2021 by New Adventurers and Farnham Maltings as a response to social isolation. Offering free opportunities for local communities to enjoy world-class dance performances on their street, in their park, or through local community organisations. There will be two free performances in Market Square, Faversham, by the Guild Hall. There are no tickets required, just turn up and watch. Performance times will be confirmed. Friday, July the 31st, Tea Break. This is a beautifully hand-painted touring tuk-tuk which offers audiences a cup of chai and a two-hander contemporary Indian dance piece, and that's at 11 a.m. and 1:30 p.m. Now at the Arden Theatre, Saturday the 4th of July, Jesus Christ Superstar sing-along evening, and that starts at 7:30 p.m. Tickets are £12 online with TicketSource. Wednesday the 15th to Saturday the 18th of July, at the Arden Theatre, Rumours Neil Simon, starting at 7:30 p.m. Saturday matinee is 2 p.m. and tickets are £12 or £10. Now at the Royal Cinema, on Monday the 13th of July, Blue Moon is showing at 7:30 p.m. and that's a 15 rating. Friday the 3rd to Sunday the 5th of July, 66-92 One Aim Rally, a family-friendly event with various bands, food and trade stalls, bars and a bike show, and that's at the John Wright Memorial Field. All proceeds to the Queen's Regimental Riders Association. And the Faversham Creek Trust have got various guided walks throughout July. And the 5th of July, finally, is the Pirate Festival.
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2: 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At Mount Ephraim Gardens, summer solstice garden opening is on from 6pm till 9:30pm. 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Saturday the 27th of June at McNaid, a beer and barbecue festival, you can join for a day of live music, barbecue food, craft beer and cider, barbecue demo stage, street food plus fun and games for all the family. 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Monday the 29th of June at the Gospel Mission Hall, it is the Faversham Creek Trust AGM and that starts at 7pm. Well, that is it for this month's June edition of What's On Guide Futures. Thanks a lot and see you next month.
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3: 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And here's Nikki, driving off for a morning coffee. 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Allow at least 1.5 metres when overtaking cyclists, or more if driving over 30 miles per hour. 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
2: Welcome along to Radio Faversham's What's On Guide, updating you with events and gigs in Faversham and the surrounding areas. Friday the 26th of June, at the Alexander Centre, James Allsop Quartet is playing Stan Getz Jazz, and that's relocated to the Faversham Assembly Rooms, starting at 8 p.m. and tickets are £20. The Budapest Cafe Orchestra are relocated to the Faversham Assembly Rooms, that starts at 8 p.m, tickets are also £20, and both of these have booking fee applying. Live music for a Friday with the Real Faversham Gigs Guide. Freak at the Cowshed is on at the Ship Inn, Ospringe, and that starts at 8 p.m. Nolasis is at the Market Inn, Paragraph 1 is at the Sun Inn, and both of those start at 8:30 p.m. Saturday the 27th of June. At the Alexander Centre, Faversham Craft Artisan and Holistic Fair is now at the Faversham Assembly Rooms from 10 a.m. to 2:30 p.m. Folk and Bespoke is from 10 a.m. to 3 p.m. Rich Hall, Chin Music, is relocated to the old brewery store starting at 8 p.m. Tickets are £18 and a booking fee applies. Selling Village Fate, Cadman's Meadow Selling Cricket Club, that is on from 2 p.m. and entry is by voluntary donation. In Whitstable at 180 Cromwell Road, the Craft Love Market is open from 10 a.m. to 3 p.m. Now live music for Saturday with the Real Faversham Gigs Guide. Barbecue and Beer Fest at McNaid from 12 till 9 p.m. Live music from Groove Zoo, Heroes, East Kent Rock Choir and Jam Sandwich. Tickets from £17.50 per adult. Jackson at the Railway starting at 7 p.m. and Aunt Martin at the Limes starting at 8 p.m. Sunday the 28th of June. In Whitstable at 180 Cromwell Road, the Craft Love Market is on, open from 10 a.m. to 3 p.m. Live music for a Sunday with the Real Faversham Gigs Guide. Adam Reggio is at Baltic House starting at 2 p.m. Underwood at the Market Inn from 2:30 p.m. Ozzy and the Uglies at the Red Lion Herne Hill starting at 3 p.m. and Hullabaloo are at the Quay starting at 6 p.m. Faversham Open Gardens and Garden Market Day, that's from 10 a.m. to 5 p.m. where you can explore a host of private and community gardens in the heart of historic Faversham. It's £8 per person or £15 for two, and children under 12 go free. And of course you can check out the websites for all these events, thealex.org.uk/events, royalcinema.co.uk/faversham/out now, ardentheatre.org.uk, and for further details of any of the information on the gigs running across, you can go to the Real Faversham Gigs Guide on the Facebook pages, and of course the Faversham Gigs Guide also on the Facebook pages. Well, that concludes this week's What's On in Faversham. Enjoy your week and I'll see you next week.
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3: There are two types of drive you can have on the motorway. One that feels like this.
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3: 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So we all feel a little less and a lot more National Highways.
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2: You saw me walking along the beach. 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
5: 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Chris
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There it is, the Power Play opens up a brand new version of Q-Burn-In for the duration on your favourite station. Once again, PA here just winging through another show. Mike Scott and the Waterboys, new from them. It's a cover of a Bob Dylan classic, as you well know. Knocking on Heaven's Door, put over in a particularly poignant and sensitive way. And I think he does a pretty good Bob Dylan, doesn't he? I should imagine this guy could do a good Dylan as well if he had to. If you saw him play live and you said, hey, called out from the crowd, hey, Brian,

Give it a shot, you know. Anyway, welcome along to, a brand new Q-Burn PA, just winging it, as you can probably tell, making it up as I go along, although I do have a couple of things planned. I got a couple of spotlights booked, okay? First of the spotlights coming up this hour, we're going to get four tracks from Love Parade, the band. Look forward to that. Later on in the second hour, yes, four tracks from Speed Twin. So it's all going on here, and you need not look anywhere else. In for the duration on your favourite station, this is Q-Burn, and occasionally you get a song that does not need words.

here. I mean, you don't need any words for that. You know the intentions, don't you? It's right there, written in invisible ink, flashing in neon, in invisible ink, in the front part of your brain. But stimulating other areas, I would think. And it's difficult, you know, to know what time of the day this show goes out, because it's a weekly syndicate and it goes out 24/7 all over the planet. So I'm just going to chuck this in very quickly here. This show was recorded before the 9 p.m. watershed. No, actually afterwards, all right?

You make that after the 9 p.m. watershed. If you're on the school run, you might want to dip this down just for a second. Just a little bit of advice. You may find it difficult to explain. That's all I'm saying.

Yeah, I know, don't ask. But it's great, isn't it? I mean, of its type, it is exceptional. James White and the Blacks, a little bit of jazz for you on the show. Certainly hope you like that. And that was titled Stained Sheets. Imagine that. All done with a phone call and some pussycat purring. It's quite amusing, isn't it? Anyway, listen, hey, that puts us in great shape for the first of the spotlights this week here at Q-Burn, when we look at the work of the Love Parade.

Yeah, opening up the Love Parade's session with the point of no return. You got to know when you're there. You know, I mean, especially if you're flying and you're in a helicopter and, you know, you want to reach your destination. Maybe you're flying over the polar cap or something and you do not want to go down. OK, you got to make sure you got enough fuel. And sometimes they call it the point of no return. When you get halfway through the journey and there's no going back for more fuel and you hope that you can get to your destination on the fuel you've got. And that's it. Point of no return. I thought I'd explain that to you just in case you're going to go on a trip like that and you know, you want to run that by the pilot before he takes you out there across the desert or the polar cap or even the Amazon jungle, okay? So be careful. What a crazy show this is. I mean, it's not normal, this stuff, is it? Not normal at all. The Love Parade under the spotlight, another one from them. New careers.

What do you make of that? A couple from the Love Parade band, by the way. Put that if you are searching, okay? Because otherwise you'll get all sorts of things coming up that you may not be interested in. There again, you might find something that you are interested in, but don't tell your friends, okay? Or your mother. The Love Parade, New Careers and The Point of No Return, two from them, two to come this hour as we investigate, and details on them as well, and of course a little bit of information going on in the Love Parade camp as well to reveal a little later on this hour.

0: As Mom Valentine, coming up at the end of the month as a Q-Burn live event, he will be playing Hampton Sailing Club. In fact, we have details on that right here, frankly.
1: Peter P.A. Anthony presents another great Q-Burn live event on June 26th at Hampton Sailing Club. It will be a gorgeous midsummer event. Headlining Chris Pope and the Chords UK, with full support from Mark Valentine, who jumps in during a sellout tour. While opening up, it's the incomparable Lawyer and the Draper. 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

Let's role model. Everybody needs one of those, let's face it. Ask yourself, have you got a role model? Did you engage it a little too quickly without any real thought? Did you? That can happen. Be careful.

That's Robin Hitchcock. I'll show you how to feel alright. Robin with a Y, by the way. How to feel alright is easy instructions. Just step one, step two, and step three, and you should be there. Follow the instructions. Don't divert from the instructions. Don't invent something from the instructions that aren't there. Just follow the instructions and you'll be fine. Back to the Love Parade. And this is Kid under the spotlight for the first hour. If you want to find out more about this band, go to the website, all the W's. Love Parade, the band. You'll find them there.

Nice and edgy, that one. I like that. Love Parade, the band, and Kid under the spotlight for the first hour this week. It's great to have them here. If you want to find out more, they're all over social media. The Love Parade. Get in touch with Johnny Kopp. He plays with the band, and he's on Facebook. You can find him on my Facebook friends, actually. Johnny is spelled strangely. J-O-H-N-Y. Johnny. All right. Kopp. C-O-P-P. Two P's. Don't forget the PP.

That's a brand new single from the Love Parade Band. Okay, put band in afterwards if you're searching for them. And Satin and Sapphire is a great song. Love the bass in it. More about these guys. They've got a new album coming out soon. They're in the studio creating it as we speak, which is why they're having a spotlight, you know, just to launch it a little bit. We'll get it on the air as soon as I get hold of some tracks from it. And, you know, we wish the band well. They're going to be doing some dates as well. We're trying to talk them into doing a live Cuburn event, maybe at the Hampton Sailing Club. I don't know. We've got to fit them in somehow. We look forward to that, and I'll keep you ahead on all the details. You know I will. I mean, I'm a man of my word. You know I am. And, yeah. If you want to look at the website, just Google them, all the W's, dot, Love Parade.

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What a great version that is of such a classic song. I mean, you can't beat the original, in my opinion, but he's done a good job with it. Mike Scott and the Waterboys Power playing this week here at Cuba and in for the duration on your favorite station, PA here, just ducking and diving and weaving and bobbing and coming up with a good stringing it together, filling in the gaps in between the classic tracks from the past, the present, and the future. And why don't we have a past and a present from the Rolling Stones? And let's go with this one for the past. It's eccentric, it's special, it's so late 60s.

You gotta love this period of the Rolling Stones. On top of their game, but so individual, unique, and it has to be eccentric too. Live With Me, a great track from the Rolling Stones' Let It Bleed album, came out in 69, the one that gave us, Gimme Shelter and a bunch of other things, like You Can't Always Get What You Want. I mean, it's not bad so far, is it? However, they've got a new album coming out soon, next month. It drops July 10th. It's called Foreign Tongues, and this is a single from it. The Rolling Stones, past and present at Q-Burn.

is the Rolling Stones' current single, In the Stars. And yeah, from the album Foreign Tongues, it drops July 10th. And if you think you can go through life without getting hard copy of a Rolling Stones album, then you've got another thing coming, surely. I mean, surely. Just think about it for a while, okay? And then order some hard copy. Get vinyl, get a CD, get a cassette. Just get some hard copy. Show the good music and the artists the respect they're due. That's what I'd do if I were you. All right, let's have a track from Roddy Wood.

don't make outlaws like they used to anymore. No, they don't. Track just called Outlaws from Ronnie Wood, and they can find that in many other great tracks on Fearless. It's an anthology he put out recently, 1965 to 1925. Ronnie Wood and Outlaws. It's all good, believe me. Now then, speaking of good stuff, let's get on to the second spotlight this week. And I said, you know, it's Speed Twin, and basically it is. But Gary Twin is out front with so many different variations of Speed Twin and other bands and stuff, and he's doing the 20 Flight Rockers thing. And, you know, Speed Twin and a bunch of other stuff. And he's just put out a new record, and it's, well, I love it for obvious reasons. And it's put out as Gary Twin and the Roadrunners, and I think it's highly suitable, you know, because this particular song I'm going to play you now is brand new from him. And it's based on the screenplay which I wrote some 40 years ago and which still has to be made. But it's getting closer all the time, let me tell you. People are interested, and now there's a song out actually based on what happens in the beginning of this particular screenplay. So here it is, and he just uses the story of the screenplay which I wrote, which is called Kicks, as the lyrics to the song. So it's a kind of a co-write. In fact, I must get in touch with Gary

0: just for kicks.
1: That's Gary Twin and the Roadrunners, Just for Kicks, based on the screenplay Kicks, which I wrote some years back, you know, a long way back. And, you know, it's been in the bottom drawer on the desk, and I've been thinking, I must try and do something with this. You know, and people are just, I don't know, stirring them up into action is like, I don't know. Well, it's sometimes you just think, well, shall I just use a Ouija board and maybe bring them back from the brain dead?

0: What a great couple there from Gary Twain with the Roadrunners, first of all, with Just for Kicks, following on with Speed Twin and the Ballad of Johnny Clash.
1: 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Anthony presents another great Q-Burn live event on June 26th at Hampton Sailing Club. 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While opening up, it's the incomparable Lawyer and the Draper. 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
5: 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I know, how do we cram it all in? I even surprised myself. 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

from the brand new album from legend Peter Frampton is out now. Your hard copy of You Know What I'm Gonna Say, right? Sure. That is Buried Treasure, and it's a song put together with his son, who he now writes with in this new band. And basically, it's all made up of Tom Petty song titles. Yeah, pretty clever stuff.

You gotta love that. I mean, Billy F. Gibbons, he's a guy who gets older and gets cooler. The older he gets, the more cool he gets. Billy F. Gibbons from ZZ Top fame featuring Keith Urban there. And a brown paper bag, always make sure you go on handy in case, you know, you need to, you find yourself hyperventilating, for instance, which can happen while you listen to the show, okay, because it's exciting. A lot of people can't deal with it. So a brown paper bag, just breathe deeply into that, and it should control whatever's happening to your sensibilities and general bodily functions.

another great Automatic song. It's an old one, remixed. Title track to the album, Britannia. Get that classic album. I'd get a hard copy if I were you. You know it makes sense. I mean, you know, don't shortchange yourself.

That's Shine Down and Young Again. Took the soundtrack, the audio from the video on that one, which is why there's a little bit of weirdness going on at the beginning and again at the end. You know, we'd like to be able to get an engineer to perhaps edit it before giving it to the jocks, but that's where the whole thing seems to fall apart. Nobody listens to the jocks.

I don't play that enough. You gotta hand it to them. That is a great record. Speed Twin and 101 Ventura Freeway Blues. I've been down that road. I've had those blues. And, you know, sometimes I wonder if I go back to LA and I drive those roads that I used to drive an awful lot. I wonder if it's changed. I wonder if it still looks the same. But like everywhere else, everything around the buildings has changed.

There's the final track from Speed Twin. We've had four tracks this particular hour, and they've been under the spotlight for the second hour this week here at Q-Burn across all stations. And yeah, that's Last White Buffalo. Great little story. I was right there. It's very visual, and it has already inspired me. But I won't go into that any further for now. But it is inspirational stuff. Stuff you can see happening, perhaps in your neighborhood, I don't know.

What do you make of that? The Rooks. It was a power play a little while ago. A lot of people dig it, so there it is. Still trending on the show. Nothing to lose from the Rooks. We've also got this, and I'm having a squeeze of it now because we're running out of time. I hope you understand, but don't worry. I'm here again next week. Same time, same place, same channel, I guess. Unless, somebody fires me somewhere along the line. I don't know, you know. After what I've said and played on this show, then it could happen, you never know. These days, even worse than that can happen. I certainly hope that doesn't happen. You know what I mean? I'm telling you what I think with my brain. Here it is. Yeah, that's right.

0: There's the buttons at Q-Burn. And that's it from me, PA. Certainly hope the show has hit the spot. We'll leave you with a bit of this.
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But when his drinking, lusting, and his hunger for power became known to more and more people, the demands to do something about this outrageous man began.

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0: 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I'll be giving you some of the stories behind the songs. 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